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0: 712 Alpha, we just hit the QIS. Jeremy, the LV mile from his pipe on the stretcher. He's now in the QIS vehicle being transported to Kansas Base Hospital. We are code 4, over.
1: Copy, is this the QIS remove elderly male from boat on stretcher now in QIS vehicle? Code 4, 10-11.

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0: Lima, both sent out through motorbike first car, unknown entrapment on the corner of Sheridan Street and Smith Street, Cairns North. 711 Alpha, acknowledge, over.
1: 711 Alpha, 711 Lima, both acknowledge, we'll be departing in approximately 1 minute, over.
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1: 11 Alpha is responding, motorbike first car, Sheridan Street, Smith Street, over.
0: 11 Alpha, copy, call came in from QIS, advised vehicle versus motorbike, rider is injured, no further details provided, QAS are en route, correction, QPS are en route, QAS are on scene, over.
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0: 7-Eleven Alpha, go ahead.
1: 7-Eleven Alpha, one scooter and car, one casualty on the ground being assessed by QAS. Occupants are out of the vehicle, conducting checks, over.
0: Copy, one scooter and car, one casualty on the ground being assessed by QAS. Occupant out of the vehicle, conducting checks, 1151.
1: I come 7-Eleven Alpha, Bermuda Dice for assisting QAS with casualty management. 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
0: Copy, assisting QAS with casualty management, requesting ETA on QPS, standby. 1151.

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1: 7-11 Alpha, go ahead.
0: 7-11 Alpha, patient has been packaged in the back of the ambulance, getting transported to CBH. Scooter and car has been removed from the roadway. We're just getting details. Lima has been released, over.

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1: We no longer require code 4 11 7.

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0: 7-11 Alpha, the driver's been transported to CBH. There's no injuries to the occupants of the vehicle. We've left the scene with hands at QPS, wet code 4, over.
1: Copy, driver transported to CBH. No injuries to the occupants of the vehicle. 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
1: 7-11 Alpha, go ahead.
0: 7-11 Alpha, we're about to commence red scenarios. We'll be at a 3-minute delay. 7-13 Alpha will be prime response for Can, over.
1: Yeah, copy, 1256. Viacom, 7-13 Alpha, 7-13 Alpha, fire call, over.
0: 7-13 Alpha, go ahead.
1: 7-13 Alpha, keys are at CAN station if required. Can we have you proceed code 20 to an alarm that's failed to activate the Viacom? This is Mercy Place, West Court, 257 Gatton Street, West Court, over.
0: Copy that, Viacom. We'll respond to that at this moment.
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0: We're just working with maintenance staff, attempting to reset this panel, over.
1: I'll be working with maintenance staff attempting to reset the panel, 1321.

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0: We are code 4. Panel has been reset, however, is showing a fault. Management have been advised to get a contractor. Over.
1: Code 4. Panel's reset, however, is showing a fault. 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
1: over. I'll be responding during your station. 725 Alpha, this call was taken out of region. The advisor is a strong smell of gas coming from the X-ray or Yankee block, which is the science and hospitality area of the school. Unknown source of smell, school is being evacuated. Other agencies have been notified and auxiliaries have been paged. Over.
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0: 725 Alpha, K1, taken up with teacher, reports strong smell of gas, X and Y block, investigating, over.
1: I'll be taken up with teacher, reporting strong smell of gas, X and Y block, investigating, 13.

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1: go ahead.
0: 725 Alpha, we've isolated gas supplies to the area. We're preparing atmospheric monitoring equipment. All students have been evacuated from the affected blocks. GPS on scene. Over.
1: Bobby, you've isolated the gas supplied to the area. You're preparing atmospheric monitoring equipment. All students have been evacuated from the affected block. QPS are on scene. 725 Alpha, do you have a staging area for QAS? Over.
0: Right, I'm 725 Alpha. Staging area for QAS will be the car park adjacent to the basketball stadium. Over.
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0: 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We're continuing to investigate. Nice knowledge, guys. Over.
1: Undertaking atmospheric monitoring of X block, normal reading so far. Continuing to investigate. No smell of gas, but 1406.

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0: I'm 731 Alpha, responding RTC QI. Can we get full details, please?
1: I'll be responding. This is a two-vehicle RTC. Police advise a high-speed impact, unknown entrapment at this stage. Reported back injuries and shoulder injuries to the right-hand side. QAS, QPS notified, and auxiliaries have been paged. Over.
0: Yeah, roger that, Foxcom. Can we have the location of it?
1: This is the corner of Duffy Road and Oggioli Street in Kari. Over.
0: Yeah, roger that, Foxcom. Duffy. QI, over.
1: 1413.

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The school has been advised to have a gas fitter inspect system before re-energising it. Students have returned to the school. We're code 4, over.

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1: Copy, 731 Alpha, advise if you are ready to copy flight call details, over.
0: Roger, Fox, I'm forward on details, over.
1: Copy, can we have you turn out to a QAS assist at 26 Putt Street, Atherton? This is for a vehicle that has rolled backwards over a patient. Person is not trapped. Over.
0: Yeah, roger that, Firecom. Shires is responding Putt Street. Over.
1: Copy, responding. And just for your information, QAS are not yet en route. Over.
0: Yeah, roger that. QAS not en route. Have we have a number, Putt Street, over?
1: Number 26.

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1: Viacom 731 Alpha, replying, go ahead, over.
0: 731 Alpha, just for your information, UAS are currently offloading a patient at the hospital. They'll be sending a crew as soon as possible. No current ETA, over.
1: Yeah, roger that.

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1: 731 Alpha, go ahead.
0: 31 Alpha, code 2. One person, beside a vehicle, cigarette to follow, over.
1: Code 2, one person, beside a vehicle at 1525.

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1: 731 Alpha, go ahead.
0: Well, we have one female patient. She's conscious, breathing, and very erratic. Can we have a ETA on a QAS, over?
1: Copy, one female patient, conscious and breathing, very erratic. We will get a QAS ETA for you at 15:30.
0: Well, I'm served to that. This patient is believed to have head injuries, over.
1: Copy, believe he has head injuries, we'll advise.

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0: Yeah,
1: UAS in attendance, 1535.

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0: 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We have one firefighter driving QRS vehicle. We're now proceeding to Aspen Hospital. 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
0: Falcon 730 Alpha is proceeding Lakeland. Can you secure 30, Heather?
1: Bobby, you're proceeding, securing your station. This is a single vehicle RTC, believe two encapsulations. Call was received by the relay center. We have a lat long that we will send through the bump mobile. SES have been notified. They're attempting to get a crew from Lakeland. We will keep you updated on their response. Over.
0: Falcon 730, offer acknowledge. Just confirming if the Lakeland incident or the Springs Road incident is the high priority, over.
1: 730 Alpha, we've just confirmed with the DMO we're going to redirect you to 86 Springs Road for a QAS assist, CPR in progress. Over.
0: Falcon 730 Alpha acknowledge, we're upgrading to turn out Springs Road for

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1: Viacom 730 Bravo, can you confirm other resources attending this incident?
0: Bravo, QAS and QPS have been notified. They have resources en route. SES also advised of incident. Should be a first responder from Lakeland or Palmer River Roadhouse, over.
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0: 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Still on scene, assisting QAS, CPR still in progress, so.
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0: 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Can you notify QPS of this incident? We are currently located on the Maribyrn and Buller Road in Spring Grove turnoff on the main road, over.
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0: 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I have one firefighter driving a QAS vehicle, firefighter Hunter, 7422, but unrelated to the incident, just transport over.
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0: Welcome 730 Alpha. We have one person lying in the middle of the Fariva Dimpula Road. Can we get a priority on QAS over?
1: One person laying in the middle of the road, priority QAS at 1755.

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0: 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You've just now closed through the Kapila Road. 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
0: 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Casualty is now being transported to Rebase Hospital by QAS. My additional firefighter was dropped off at scene by QPS. 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

0: 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Automatic alarm, Porton Barracks. 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

0: 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Ficom, 713 Alpha, we are code 1, Portland Barracks, over.
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0: 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Duty officer advised to get a service agent during daylight hours to attend and repair the system. We are code 12, over.
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0: 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Do you require any further resources, over?
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0: 25 Alpha, oxygen is in the hands of QAS or transport to SRF Hospital. Seems to be made safe and left in the hands of GPS. We are code 4, over.
1: Roger 725 Alpha, occupant in the hands of QAS to be transported to Innisfail Hospital, seen made safe and left with QPS code 4 at 0702.

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1: Roger 712 Alpha, this alarm is showing a fault with the signal. 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